to the top, I've been out of shape, thinking out of the box, I'm an astronaut. I blasted off the planet, rock that caused catastrophe, and it matters more because I had it. Now I had a thought about wreaking havoc on an opposition, kind of shocking, they want a static with precision. I'm automatic, quarterback, I ain't talking second, pack it up, I don't panic.

0: parhaat ysärit.
1: Ja 2000-luvun suurimmat hitit.
2: Let's go to the beach, let's go get a wave. They say what they gonna say. Have a drink, clink,

0: remember about
1: ja DJ Ice Kane poppikone.
0: And to all of y'all who might have forgot, this is how we used to go.